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Oh my, my, oh my, my love. I take one look at you, you're taking me out.

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eventually. So if our time is running out, day after day, we'll make the mundane a masterpiece. Oh my, my love, I take one look at you, you're taking me out.

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WDR 2. You lay with me, you're shutting down. I smell her on you, I'm focused now. 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